0: 106.3 The Core, and we're going to the phones. No, wait, wait, hold on. Oh, I hit the wrong button. See, that would have sounded so cool if it, when I finished it, we go, boop, oh, wow, you hit the mark of it. But I've hit the wrong button, so I'm going to find the button here. There it is.
1: Hey, I'm calling for Greg B.
0: Well, I mean, unless you're calling looking for the minimum amount owing, I am Greg.
1: Hey, I got a question for you, bro.
0: Here we go.
1: Where the f*** do you get these guys? These guys are like space cadets, bro. Robot, what the f*** is that?
0: I want that to be the quote you're known for.
1: Yeah, but see, I want to say something, bro. You're helping them, bro. You're giving some guidance.
0: Well, yeah, thank you. I agree. I am like the GPS for the soul. Well, maybe more the map quest for the soul when you had to print it out.
1: All right, Greg B., keep doing a good job. Keep kicking, brother.
0: Well, I mean, I'll try, but I've skipped leg day for a decade.

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People never stoop to my level. It's so quiet and peaceful down here.

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It's the Greg B. Harrell Show. We were talking last hour about hologram shows and performances where a band or artist who's passed away is turned into a hologram and then they perform. Yeah, it's bizarre. Whether we should or shouldn't be doing this kind of thing,

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0: 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And we'll never be royal. 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Black hole sun, won't you come? 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

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Because we've got room on top of the studio, and no one seems to be using it. 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
0: Guys! 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
1: Yeah, we got that. 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

0: 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Sorry, got something stuck in my throat there. 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

entire staff probably has ADHD. 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But by God, can we multitask? 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Ooh, shiny!

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0: We're really the last sign of civilization headed up north until you hit a big old bridge. 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

The winters are cold, rust on our cars, and potholes you could get lost in. 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

0: Do I have to?
1: Sean is joining us today for Lazy Bones Mahones. Now, when the cameras aren't on and the microphones aren't on, Mahoney behind the scenes, you might think is, you know, putting on a bit of an act for the radio. No. He's even lazier somehow than you could possibly imagine. Sean, do you think Mahoney is lazy or efficient? Well, this isn't a very efficient answer. Sean, are you there?
2: Dad?
3: Yeah, I'm here.
2: Oh, there he is. There he is.
1: Lazy or efficient for Mahoney before we get into these?
3: Yeah, good luck.
1: Okay.
2: Do we need to hang up on you? I'm concerned.
1: Are you okay? Are you doing something else right now? What's going on, Sean?
3: No, I'm here.
2: Okay. Oh, okay, okay. Pay attention. You're live on the radio. Right.
1: Yeah. Do you think Mahoney is lazy or efficient?
3: I've heard a lot of stories. He's pretty lazy.
2: There we go. Yeah, Mahoney loved that.
1: Okay. All right. So we are going to play you a couple of things from Mahoney's wife that only she has experienced behind the scenes. Your job is to figure out which one is 100% true. The first one is entitled Digging in the Trash. Here we go.
4: Mahoney has become a prolific coffee drinker over the last few years. He has fallen in love with a local brand that he loves to support, and he regularly stops by the shop on his way home to pick up giant bags of their different blends. Last week, he dumped all of the beans into his fancy vacuum-sealed jars and tossed the bag they came in into the trash. The next day, he made a large carafe of his new coffee and encouraged me to take a sip so I could enjoy it too. I commented that I liked it, and I wondered what blend it was. Well, he couldn't remember, so he asked me to dig the bag out of the trash so we could see. When I objected, because ew, he said, "Baby, you're better at finding things than I am." So I did, and for the record, it was the Ugandan blend.
1: Oh, you are such a gaslighter.
2: She is such a strong woman because does she ever like bicker with you back, or does she just do it out of anger?
5: My hands are just too big, you know. Oh, we've got a small trash can because it's like one of those ones you got to put in a cabinet, you know. It's
1: soft,
5: like,
1: close cabinet.
5: And so my hands just too big to fit into such a small can.
1: Sean, does that sound like it could be 100% true to you?
3: Yeah, I think so.
1: Does strike me as a possibility. Let's hear the second one, though. This is the second and final one. This was entitled Coffee Grounds.
4: Mahoney is great at making coffee. He's just not so great at cleaning up after making said coffee. Because he grinds his beans at home, there is often a fine dust of coffee grounds on the counter near his grinder. He recently was extra careless while making coffee, and the grounds also flew onto the floor. I watched that man use his foot to sweep the grinds under the kitchen cabinet instead of wiping, sweeping, or vacuuming them up. When I called him out on it, he said, "Baby, you know I'm too tall to bend over."
1: That's true. Is 100%
2: true. That's true. You're going to get ants, by the way.
5: Actually, I talked to my bug guy, and in my defense, the coffee grounds create a barrier for ants. Ants hate coffee.
2: The fact that you already know this,
1: you went out of your way to talk to your bug guy so you wouldn't have to bend over and just sweep it up. That is absolutely, in my opinion, I don't know the correct answer, but Sean,
5: it's a natural solution.
2: Get a broom.
1: I'm going number two as 100% true. What do you think? It's ultimately up to you, sir.
3: I gotta agree.
1: I think that the first one could also be true, but the second one is without question true. Mahoney.
5: Number two is in fact 100% true. And number one is also 100% true this
2: you
5: week.
2: You made your wife well, go through the garbage.
5: She could not come up with any lies this week.
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It was never a phase. 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Ah! Oh, but man, was it worth it. 106.3 The Core.

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2: Never expected it, but here we are. I've learned so much over the last handful of days about armadillos and how armadillos may be responsible for the return of leprosy. And I'm sitting here going, well, what's the connection? Because even if armadillos somehow carry whatever leprosy is, how is that getting to humans? And then we had some calls from people that said that, you know, like they're
3: armadillos.
2: Animals. Armadillos, yeah.
3: That's how, unfortunately. No, gotta watch out.
2: That's not how they're getting into your body. Oh. It is via eating them many times.
3: Oh.
2: I guess that's a thing.
4: Oh. Hi, David Mahoney. This is Sherry. Down here in the South, we call armadillos possums on the half shell. So if we're going to eat fine, it's going to be possums on the half shell. Just wanted to let you know. And yeah, when they jump, they will jump up through a window. That's all they jump. So be very careful. Have a good day. Bye.
5: Message
3: Carter, you're from the South. Have you heard armadillos called possums on a half shell before?
6: You know what's so funny is I was just thinking, I lived in the South, but I don't think I was raised Southern. And yeah. I think that there's a difference because mm-hmm. that lady, she's Southern. That's Southern. She's got it in her blood.
2: Yeah, okay?
3: She's about it.
6: She's about it.
3: I was there
6: for a time.
2: That lady has had an armadillo leap through her window before. And yeah. She's like, oh, yeah, there's a possum on a half shell. It's good eating right there. So I looked it up as far as what are the most common dishes with armadillos.
3: Okay.
2: And grilled or roasted armadillo is certainly a thing.
3: Sounds about right.
2: There's also armadillo stew.
3: Sure.
2: Okay, sure.
3: And
2: okay.
3: You can turn anything into a stew, Dave.
2: Yeah, basically meat. Said it's
3: you got a stew
2: yeah.
3: going, baby.
6: What does it say it tastes like?
2: You marinate the meat with vinegar, local spices, and some paste.
6: Local spices.
2: Yeah, root vegetables and potatoes until tender. Okay. So, yeah, it's just like anything that you roast. You just put it in there until it falls apart.
3: Throw some stuff into a pot and simmer and see what happens.
2: And I guess in parts of Trinidad and the Caribbean, armadillo curry is a fairly common thing.
3: Okay.
2: Because they're saying the rich meat with its layer of subshell fat is cooked with habanero peppers, garlic, and curry powder.
3: Yeah, that sounds about right. You get a fatty meat with some peppers in there, and you got a good meal right there, Dave.
2: So you're down?
3: I mean, I've eaten worse things. I would imagine. Like,
2: dare I ask what? I don't.
3: It's 2026. People are eating everything, Dave. That's all I'm going to say about that, my friend. And if you're not.
2: Somebody else is.
6: You talk about like.
2: So much for innuendo.
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0: The Dave and Mahoney Show is very nosy. 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
1: Got a family secret I've been wanting to tell you guys, and I just didn't know if I was able to or not, just because of like the way it incriminates my father. But he's dead. He died in 2021, so I figured I'm just gonna. So to get this story, you got to kind of understand who he was. My father was kind of like always an alcoholic, so he would always tell us when he got drunk that he used to be like a hitman slash assassin for his gang he was in Mexico when he was a young man, you know, teenager slash, you know, young guy. And we all just thought he was just a drunk guy talking shit, you know. Most guys just do that. So one day, I go to Mexico with him and it's just us. And he's got a box of steak knives that he's stolen because he used to be a chef. And out of nowhere, he tells me if I think he can throw this steak knife across the house into this wood plank that was covering a hole in the wall. And at the time, I'm just like, you know, that's impossible. They're like these little flimsy five-star steak knives. And he proceeds to pick one up, and he launches it across the room. And I'm talking to, like, dude, this was a pretty big place. I mean, it was not a nice place. It was big, like 25 feet and maybe more. And he launches it like baseball throw, and it slams right into the board, blade side in. And I'm sitting there in shock and awe, and he proceeds to do it rapid-fire style, 18 blades in a row. And then I'm sitting there just in this amazement, and he tells me to try, and I can't land one. So that was, like, the first inkling that maybe he wasn't bullshitting. So fast forward, he passed away in 2021. We're at his funeral in Mexico, and he got deported for an attempted murder charge. So while we're in Mexico, totally different situation. And we're talking to my cousin, Roger, the next day. It's not his real name, but we call him Roger. So me and Roger are sitting there talking. His real name is Rogelio. He's actually dead, too. And so he was talking to me, and he started telling me about how a couple of months back, you know, before when my dad was alive, before his funeral, I mean, a couple of months before that, that he had needed money. And my dad died from cirrhosis of the liver caused by, triggered by COVID, so it wasn't anything crazy. But so long story short, I guess Roger used to be in some shit in Mexico too and used to do stuff for money. So he goes and tells me a story about how my dad shot some dude in the stomach for cash. Walked right up to him on the side of the street, put a gun in his lap, you know, pulled the trigger and folded him over the other side of the wall he was sitting on and walked away. This was in Mexico, so I don't think this can get me in trouble here. But yeah, after he told me that story, I started thinking about it and I was like, yeah, maybe my dad wasn't lying. Have a good day, guys.
2: It makes me think that maybe my life is not so dramatic and maybe that the alcoholism was just... That's fine. I can deal with that. I can deal with the pills.
3: What are you, rapid style firing 18 knives into a wood plank?
2: I'm such a snowflake. Dude, so sorry for ever going to therapy.
4: You should have got ninja stars, man.
2: What the hell? Oh, my God, man.
0: Dave and Mahoney.
5: Finally, summer in Michigan. Which means it's time to get smoked, man. Sorry, got something stuck in my throat there. 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
1: One of my favorite things about doing these family secrets is that we never really know where a story is going to go.
2: Never.
1: And last week we had this one.
3: I have one uncle that killed his wife.
1: Oh, cool.
3: And then my other uncle robbed a bank.
1: So these are uncles on your mom's side or your dad's side?
3: My dad's side.
1: And was he also having problems with the law? Like, did they come from an environment where criming was just part of the family?
3: I think so, because my dad, he did prison time for buying stolen guns.
1: And I like that we are not the only ones that are blown away by some of these stories. This guy called us.
4: That was the wildest family story I've ever heard. The woman with her all her uncles, one killed his wife and one robbed a bank, and his dad was selling contraband. And man, I tell you, that's pretty damn messed up. I myself have been on the wrong side of the law a few times. When I was in my younger 20s, man, I was hooked up with some bad people doing some bad drugs. And I myself robbed two banks and a couple of convenience stores. Got away with it for 9 years. And then I got a DUI and my fingerprints matched those back on the scene. And they came and arrested me. And since I wasn't doing any crime since those initial crimes, they didn't see any reason to put me in prison, so I was on like 10 years of supervised probation, but definitely learned my lesson. Love you guys. Show is great. Name is Chris, by the way.
2: Message to me, Chris.
1: Well, Chris, thanks for sharing with us, but I do have one question about that. You said that you weren't doing any crimes, so they decided not to put you in prison. You just said that the way you got busted was by getting a DUI.
5: Crimes, he in his eyes, Dave.
1: That has cost Tony Romo his job, man. His $170 million contract.
2: That's Tony Romo, and we're talking about Chris here.
5: Yeah, Chris wasn't robbing nobody, Dave. only light robbery.
1: He robbed a couple of banks, man.
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4: 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Yeah, we got them. 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

0: trust for us. And yeah, this woman has, so far has cleaned out our bank account, sold the rental property, and now kicking us out of our own family home. So yeah, that's property managers for you. Thanks. Bye.
1: Message deleted.
2: How does something like that happen? I hear stories like this, and I don't understand. How did your property manager end up being the trustee of your mother?
3: It's wild.
2: I am very... Also, I have questions.
3: The person that your mom made a trustee and is in charge of the family estate slash assets has gotten to the point where she's kicking you out of your family home?
2: Dirty. I just have a lot of questions about that.
3: Here's another one for you.
4: Hi, I'm just calling about the renter situation. I had something similar where we rented a house for about a year, and then we told them we were going to build a house. They ended up not liking that, so they decided to kick us out of our house a month before Christmas and then try to get everything reset up for Christmas, and it did not go well. It took us another 6 months. We had to rent a place. It took us 6 months to get into our house. Our rent skyrocketed after a six-month lease agreement, and then we finally moved into our house. And I've also been on the other spectrum where I've rented a house and had to get lawyers involved because they did not pay their rent. Enjoy your show. Love you guys.
1: Message
2: my goodness.
1: Deleted.
2: I mean, it's just so funny because my mom had a house that she was renting out to people, and they would just like go and get new dishwashers and then just bill her for them. And she'd be like, okay. And then there's me. There's me who gets stuck with like 9,000 worth of not damages just getting charged to me. And I'm like, how did I want my mom as a landlord. I want to be able to bill her. Why am I getting billed? That doesn't feel fair. Dang, man.
3: Well, I don't know if it actually like solves your problem, but at least everyone has problems. So that's good.
2: Well, I mean, yeah. What's insane is they think I'm paying $9,000.
3: Yeah. Well, they don't know who they're messing with.
2: The hospitals ain't even getting money. What do you think you're getting money for?
3: I got medical debt, bitch.
2: Come try and collect.
3: Come on. Try it.
2: Good luck.
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0: Look, if Taylor Swift is so great, then why wasn't she on the Tony Hawk Pro Skater soundtrack?
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0: We'll be the judge of that. It's the Call of Fame on David Mahoney.
2: Here's a contender for the Call of Fame. We got this great one last week from Robin, who had a wild story that involved murder and robbing banks.
3: Well, I have one uncle that killed his wife.
2: Cool.
3: And then my other uncle robbed a bank.
2: Okay, so
4: not quite as crazy, yeah.
2: Little bit of a problematic family. So give us the backstory here. I mean, so these are uncles on your mom's side or your dad's side?
3: My dad's side.
2: And was he also having problems with the law? Like, did they come from an environment where criming was just part of the family?
3: I think so, because my dad, he did prison time for buying stolen guns.
2: Okay. All right. Kick ass. Okay.
3: And his sister did time in a nut house because she tried to kill her husband.
2: Wow. So this whole family, have you traced it back? I mean, was your dad a good dad outside of the prison time?
3: Yeah, he was a great dad.
2: Yeah.
4: Out of all the other things that we've heard so far, a little bit of violence, stolen guns. Hey, you got a good deal on guns.
2: Yeah.
4: I could fall victim to that.
2: Yeah, just running guns, no big deal. And if he's a good dad, I mean, you can separate art from artists, right?
4: Absolutely.
2: All right. So, have you traced it back at all? I mean, what was old Grandpa doing back in the day where he's just raising a bunch of murderers and thieves?
3: He was a good guy, and their mom is like really religious, so I don't know where they got their.
5: Huh. Well, sometimes if you push the thumb a little too hard on the Bible,
2: the kids
5: start
2: rebelling.
5: Scattering.
2: Yeah, they start rebelling pretty
5: from underneath that Bible. Yeah. So, I mean, we say that, but I mean, that's not shocking to me at all.
4: Did you ever meet those uncles and aunts on that side?
3: Yeah, the uncle that killed his wife, he came and lived with us after he did time.
2: Oh.
3: So he came and lived with us.
4: He got out?
2: He killed his wife and just walked?
3: He got 12 years because he pleaded insanity.
2: Oh. And then he came and lived with you? What was that like?
3: Oh, it sucked, actually.
2: Yeah, I guess so, man.
4: Did your parents tell you that he had murdered his aunt or, you know, his wife before he came back?
3: Yeah. It was an accident, he said.
2: How old were you at the time?
3: I was probably 12, 13.
2: So old enough to be aware and I would imagine terrified of this guy.
5: Well, yeah, because what do you mean an accident? How did he kill her?
3: He found out she was using him for his money, buy drugs and sell them. So he took her to a empty lot and he said he was swinging this gun around just to scare her. It flew out of his hand. He hit the back seat and shot her in the head.
5: Oh, yeah.
2: Oh, uh-huh.
5: There's nothing more accidental than a gun just so happening to fall perfectly and shooting directly at her head.
2: Also, what are these prosecutors like? He only got 12 years because he pled insanity, but then also accidentally dropped a gun and it resulted in a headshot. Good Lord, man. What a story.
3: Well, there was like no witnesses. So, I mean, it was basically, you know, only his word. So,
2: Wow. Wow. So, Robin, have you yourself been involved in a life of crime? Did it get passed down?
3: No, I have not.
2: You've never been arrested?
3: My brother, on the other hand.
2: Ah, there he is.
5: So you like your mom's side of the family better, huh?
3: Yeah.
2: There's some problems there, too, huh?
4: Oh, boy.
3: No, they're all gone. So.
2: Yeah, well, but I imagine back in the day, I mean, even though all these people are super problematic, I bet family reunions were just a hoot. Like, everyone, I bet they were, yeah.
5: No, they weren't. There's nobody showing up because they're all locked up.
3: Yeah, exactly.
0: Dave and Mahoney.
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12: 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Is what I got. 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
3: Okay, Audrey, you were correct. It is a naked man.
4: Always a naked man.
3: Does happen a lot more with dudes. Just feels like it's been a bit of a trend as of late. This guy, though, fully nude, however, was still wearing his stylish hat.
5: Okay, I appreciate that. Is that a haberdashery? Is that a hat place?
3: A haberdashery?
5: Maybe. I'll look that up.
3: So a man was seen naked just walking around the park, and it was unusual because he was, for whatever reason, got fully nude but then decided to put his hat back on. The story gained attention because of the headline, which is, you know, he was basically saying he took off all of his clothes because it's just so hot outside. The temperature in his area.
5: I mean, he's not wrong. It is. We are in August. It is hot as hell.
3: The dog days of summer.
5: It's, yeah, man. Like, this is the... We are in that... August is usually the worst month, in my opinion.
3: Yeah.
5: So, I understand the frustration and maybe wanting to just completely strip nude. Haberdashery, they do sell hats, but also other garments as well.
3: So, another guy was being inappropriate with his nudity. A 30-year-old man was hanging out at a McDonald's, and I guess he was following a woman around the restaurant, exposing his McDingling.
5: Oh, yeah.
4: McDingdong.
5: I feel like what they should do is they should hit him with a, if he's got his dingling out, get one of those, because you know they got those new fried apple pies. They're back at McDonald's for a limited time. I had one a couple days ago, and they are like lava. Just like open, crack one of those things up and scald, and just scald them.
3: Put it right on there. So a Florida man,
5: American pie his ass. He will not be whipping it out anytime soon.
3: So a Florida man was robbing boats. He got into a boat cabin and was stealing a whole bunch of stuff. Stole some power tools, etc. And interesting, this particular thief, because he was dressed as Superman while doing it.
4: My least favorite character.
5: Really? He is very boring.
4: He is pretty boring. Right now, we just had Spider-Man released in theaters. We've got Doomsday on the way. That's like the least relevant character you've got in your closet. Also, you have a Superman costume in your closet.
5: And a cape.
3: And you put it on and then you're like, I'm going Robin.
5: A cape. Definitely not very functional, I will say. But robbing boats feels like, if you're going to rob things, boats, like what...
3: Pretty low. I mean, what are you getting? Honestly, like, what are you stealing out of a boat?
5: You don't even leave it. You're not leaving your laptop on a boat. Yeah. You're not. You know, there's not rogue cash. No. You know that's a dick move when they break into your car and they steal your center console change.
3: Mm-hmm.
5: You're like, man, I was saving that for something.
3: So a 54-year-old man, his name is Clifford, he was arrested after allegedly getting into a confrontation with a guy that was coming to repossess his truck. He allegedly pulled out a tomahawk when the two men were attempting to tow his truck away, and he told them to stop and then got into his truck that they were trying to repossess so that way they cannot repossess it. They say that he later exited the vehicle while holding the tomahawk and was pointing it at the guys. And, I mean, you and I both know a decent amount of repo dudes.
5: Yeah.
3: They are not to be trifled with.
5: They're all strapped.
3: Yes.
5: And like ready to shoot somebody. Your tomahawk is not gonna beat a gun, brother. Now you're going to get arrested because you're threatening them and you're going to lose your car. Not the brightest move from this fellow.
0: Dave and Mahoney.
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0: Brian is joining us today for the Movie Quote Quiz. And Brian, you are in for a treat, my friend, because we are featuring on today's Movie Quote Quiz the greatest thespian of our time, Nicolas Cage. Are you a Nick Cage fan?
1: I am.
0: All right, so we're going to play some clips here. Audrey is available as a lifeline if you need her, but I don't know how much she'll be able to help because we gave her a task of watching a handful of Nick Cage movies, and she didn't.
2: Well, because you had me watch, I think it was like Leaving Arizona and...
0: Leaving Las Vegas.
2: There was something about Arizona.
0: Raising Arizona.
2: And that felt like punishment. And I got really angry at you guys, and I stopped halfway through.
0: Okay, here we go. On to the first one from 1996. Good luck, Brian.
3: You come very highly recommended. B.A., Columbia, M.A., Ph.D., Johns Hopkins, biochemistry, toxicology.
4: Well, I'm one of those fortunate people who like my job, sir. Got my first chemistry set when I was 7, blew my eyebrows off. We never saw the cat again. Been into it ever since.
3: What do you know about VX gas?
4: Liquid. Failed pesticide discovered by mistake in 1952. Actually, it's kind of like champagne that way. The Franciscan monks thought they were making white wine. Somehow the bottle carbonated. Voila, champagne. And then the whole
3: gas. Dr. Gibbs.
4: It's very, very horrible, sir.
0: Okay. Any guesses there, Brian?
1: That would be The Rock.
0: The Rock. One of the all-time greats from Nicolas Cage and Sean Connery. Yep. Ed Harris was in that as well. Nicely done. You're on the board of the point. The next one here from 1995. Here we go with number 2.
5: You're so cute. And I'm really good in bed, too, believe me. And you smell great. You look great. Your hair's great. No? Okay.
6: I'm going to wake up early in the morning. I have to go. Thank you, though. Maybe you shouldn't drink so much.
7: Maybe I shouldn't breathe so much, Terry.
0: Over to you, Brian. Do you know that one?
1: That one got me stumped. I don't know what that one is.
0: Audrey, any guesses?
2: I'm going to guess the only Nick Cage movie that I know, National Treasure.
0: No. That was Leaving Las Vegas from 1995.
2: Sure, it's lovely.
0: All right.
1: Hang it, Audrey.
2: Well, sorry, dude. I don't know what to tell you.
0: All right, here we go to 1997.
8: Appears the United States Parole Commission that, yeah,
9: put the bunny back in the box.
8: I knew you was a punk, and I was right. You've been playing us all along. You a free man.
9: I said, put the bunny back in the box.
0: Audrey can probably help out with that one if necessary.
2: It's
0: but
2: the only one I watched.
1: That was Con Air.
0: Con Air.
2: Which, may I say, that I don't feel like that's a Nicolas Cage movie. That's a, what's his name, John Malkovich movie.
0: How dare you.
2: That is an excellent performance from him. Nick Cage is just kind of there, and his wife beat her.
0: Doing roundhouse kicks with awesome hair. What are you talking
2: like,
0: about?
2: Like, really just not
0: peak Nicolas Cage
2: there anymore Hello. Than any other character is. Yeah.
0: All right.
2: I mean, whatever.
0: Brian, again, Audrey, very little help here, but we're going to go up a little bit to the year 2000. And if you get this one, you win. Here we go.
10: I said 50 cars, not 49 and a half.
11: 49 and a half? She's not so bad, man. She's got, what, you know, some paint and... You know, some fiberglass. Yes, indeedy. You know, and the book on her is 60, 70, call it 80. So you take 80, all right? You subtract it from 200, all right? And we make a deal. You take 80 from 200, and we call it even.
10: Done.
11: Good. And this thing with my brother's over.
10: Over.
11: It's done. It's finished.
10: Done. Finished.
0: And that's what you got. Over to you, Brian, for the win.
1: That is gone in 60 seconds.
0: It sure is.
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0: Hey, it's Kenzie from 106.3 The Chord. 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
1: If you've been feeling unsteady, disoriented, or like your surroundings are moving, you're not imagining it, and you're not alone. For many people, these are signs of a vestibular disorder, and it can make everyday life challenging. The good news is, there is help. The vestibular

0: Like I understand that.
1: Like this is this was an arts and crafts session. It's not. It doesn't make it more cheating. It just makes it sadder. Which that's why I'm just like, oh,
0: like your printer runs out of ink halfway through and it's in black and white. Yeah. No one, not a single person. She's mad. You're mad that I even asked that. You're thinking about it right now, and you're mad, aren't you? I just looked over and she is stewing.
2: It's a gross question.
0: We got a call from Eric.
3: Yo, you know who it is? It's your boy. Hey, look, real quick, I just want to weigh in on this really, really insecure, lame dude that's talking, oh, my wife's cheating on me. She's got a toy. Look, my guy, stop. First of all, women have, they have extracurricular activities, all right? They got the extracurricular activities.
2: We got what?
3: Now, look, all women have toys.
0: Okay, I got
2: Eric.
0: The way that he says extracurricular activities.
3: Women have, they have extracurricular activities, all right? They got the extracurricular activities. All right, now look, all women have toys. Bottom line. Maybe.
2: Bottom line.
3: You shouldn't get involved in those extracurricular activities. All right? Get down with your wife. Play with them toys with her. Make her happy. Find out what she likes. You should know this woman.
2: Facts.
3: You should know what she likes. Bro, she's only facing you. You seen the wrong Missy. She's with you, but she's having dreams of a holla with the extracurricular activities. Yo, so stop dead. Being lame. Get yours.
2: I'm so dead. Listen, we've talked about this a lot on the show. I am very vocal about it. If you are insecure about adding things to the bedroom, I am saying prayers for your wife. It's also like this weird, like whenever I talk about it, people, even in our building, somebody came up and was like, oh, so your husband doesn't do it enough for you? And I'm like, opposite.
0: Somebody at work said that to you?
2: Yes. Yes, man. It's crazy, that mentality, to me, because like, so you're telling me in all of the years you've been with your partner that just the
0: thought of
2: the
0: you.
2: The thrusting only is what's making it work, huh? Okie dokie. Let's have a sidebar conversation about that and the percentage of women who actually come.
0: Okay.
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Hey, I'm Breck. How was your week? I missed you so much. 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I have been in full fall mode now that it's August. My friends and I are calling it October.

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0: Dexter and the Moon Rocks freaking out on 106.3 The Core. On Tuesday, I went and saw the new Spider-Man movie. They were running the whole $5 movie night special at Quality 10 in Saginaw. I ended up upgrading to 3D because, hello, Spider-Man in 3D. It was incredible. I felt like I was in the movie, which, by the way, was so good. Definitely necessary for the storyline. They left us with a cliffhanger, of course, after the credits, and I'm excited to see what's next for Spidey.
1: Finally, summer in Michigan, which means it's time to get smoked, man. Sorry, got something stuck in my throat there. We want you to get smoked with a brand new smoker, grilling supplies, and of course, a whole lot of meat. 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

Yesterday was International Beer Day. 106.3 The Core. I'm Breck. For me, that's every day. I just so happen to be sipping on Michelob's. I've been on a kick for those lately. What's your go-to beer? 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

Well, Foo Fighters were here Thursday night at Ford Field, and I did not see them. I don't want to talk about it. Meatball was there. He was posting so many photos and videos on social media and also texting Kenzie and I in our group chat. I swear he died and went to heaven, and Dave Grohl is God, and I'm so jealous of him. Julia Wolf, it's in my room on the core.

0: Finally, summer in Michigan, which means it's time to get smoked, man. Sorry, got something stuck in my throat there. We want you to get smoked with a brand new smoker, grilling supplies, and of course, a whole lot of meat. 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

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Summer isn't over just yet. 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

Your I'm just gonna sit in the car for one more song. 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No, but seriously, you're gonna be late to work. 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

0: Off their upcoming album, Palace for the People, which drops October 9th, Greta Van Fleet play your games on 106.3 The Core. Even though they're celebrities, they have their own celebrity crushes. Jake's is Catherine Zeta-Jones, Josh is Benson Boone, and Danny's is Natalie Portman. In a way, they all share the same type.
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9: 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I mean, that's still good. 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

We have been on a health kick here at 106.3 The Core. Meatballs always making delicious meal prepped foods. Kenzie's working on 75 Soft, and I'm currently working on getting the spot out of my couch. It's indented from myself. I should probably get to walking. I've been trying. They've definitely been nailing it.

We bet you can request a song on 106.3 The Core by only using emojis. 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

just me, or has this summer been weird? 106.3 The Core, I'm Breck. Between the weather in mid-Michigan, it's been extremely hot and humid and damp, rainy. What is going on? And I also haven't had any time to do anything working two jobs. I'm so ready for next summer. I need a redo.

Good Charlotte, the anthem on 106.3 The Core. They performed that the other night at Madison Square Garden with Hilary Duff. Something in that healed my inner child.

0: Finally, summer in Michigan, which means it's time to get smoked, man. Sorry, got something stuck in my throat there. We want you to get smoked with a brand new smoker, grilling supplies, and of course, a whole lot of meat. 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

0: Denver City Self-Aware on 106.3 The Core. It's officially fair season. If you're looking for some fun tonight, the Saginaw County Fair has the rodeo, and then the Bay County Fair has the Dirt Drag Series. If you're like me and crazy, you could try to make it to both.
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If you've ever had butter beer or you want to try it, I have sort of a dupe for you. 106.3 The Core, I found a root beer float zero sugar drink at Walmart, hoping it would taste like one. 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

Day is dropping their film Nimrods next Friday, and I say we take a field trip and go. I'll get Meatball and Kenzie. I'll write you a note for work from 106.3 The Core, and we'll have a little day to ourselves.

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If you thought you missed out on Need to Breathe tickets, Kenzie has your chance to win those last chance tickets for their show at Meadowbrook Amphitheater in Rochester Hills.

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106.3 The Core. Meatball is a lucky man. He got to see Foo Fighters the other night at Ford Field. He posted so many photos and videos on his social medias, including a video of the Foo Fighters attempting to sing this song from Wallflowers. Dave Grohl didn't know all the words, but he didn't need to. The crowd was singing right along with him. The song's one headlight, and it's on The Core.

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Wallflowers are making their way to Saginaw. 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

106.3 The Core, I'm Breck. I finally got my hands on some different fidgets and squishies. I am addicted, and those are the kind of videos I've been watching lately on TikTok, and I came across fidget trading. I wonder if Kenzie would trade with me.

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106.3 The Core. I didn't realize that Dominic Fike released his first little project, Don't Forget About Me, demos in fall of 2018. And this song was on there. See, I thought this was a newer song, but thanks to good old TikTok, it resurfaced. It's Baby Doll on The Core.

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The weather in mid-Michigan has been so weird this summer. You know, I wouldn't be mad if fall rolled around sooner and stuck around for a little longer before we have to deal with that stupid white stuff.

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0: Another reason why I want to go to Chicago. 106.3 The Core, the Chicago Ducky Derby took place on Thursday. If you don't know what this is, over 90,000 rubber ducks are dumped into the Chicago River, and it's to benefit Special Olympics of Illinois. They set the record by raising $70,000. They even gave away a car to the grand prize winner, and the best part is that the ducks get cleaned up after this. The internet has been losing their minds, saying like, how could you litter the Chicago River? You don't think they don't go back and clean it up? But imagine only finding 89,999 of them.
1: Finally, summer in Michigan, which means it's time to get smoked, man. Sorry, got something stuck in my throat there. 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
4: 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My body isn't ready.

somber. My body isn't ready. I'm 106.3 The Core. I'm Breck. Thanks so much for spending your Saturday with me. I'm going to head out and hopefully go to my friend's bonfire. I haven't been to one yet this year. You be safe. Take care of yourself. Meatball is in next. And make sure you text him and ask him why he didn't take me to see the Foo Fighters. I'm so jealous. Enjoy the rest of your Saturday. Have a good one.

Hi there. It's me, Paul, 106.3 The Core. Thanks, Breck. Breck's awesome. I freaking love having her on this station on the weekends, man. Don't you love her? 989-754-1063. To say nice things about Breck today. That's what we're doing on the show today. Saying nice things about Breck on 106.3 The Core.

I freaking love you guys. Meatball 106.3 The Core. I literally, like, 5 minutes ago told you guys, 10 minutes ago, told you to text in just nice things about Breck. Breck, if you're listening, and I hope you are right now because you're probably on your way home from the studio, you got a bunch of text messages. Is people just saying, I like Breck. She is nice. I like listening to Breck. She is fun. She's so bubbly and happy. Yep. That's why we put her on the station. It's Meatball 106.3 The Core. 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

0: finally, summer in Michigan, which means it's time to get smoked, man. Sorry, got something stuck in my throat there. 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

it's next week. Kenzie is giving away tickets to Need to Breathe. Yeah, she's going to do that again. So make sure you're listening to her at noon all week on 106.3 The Core.

0: It's Dex of the Moon Rocks freaking out. Meatball 106.3 The Core. I apparently started a kerfuffle on my Instagram account. If you follow me at Meatball on the Radio, I post some fun stuff. I post some not so fun stuff. I post a little bit of everything. It's just kind of me in life, you know? If you want to see all the Foo Fighter stuff I posted, including some videos that were not on the Core accounts, there's some good stuff there. But I posted a story the other day about my breakfast, which was green eggs and chicken. You heard that correctly. My scrambled eggs were green and it had grilled chicken in it. And I got a comment. I was like, what are you eating right now? And I was like, these are my green eggs. Basically, it's blended immersion blender eggs with spinach. There's a tomato in there too and cottage cheese. But when you cook it, like when you blend it all, it comes out looking like green eggs. But then on top of that, I was like, you know what? I need the protein, but I don't need the fat from like the pork from the ham. So I did chicken instead. I had some leftover grilled chicken. So a lot of y'all were questioning like what I asked you, what was weirder, the green eggs or the chicken? Most of y'all were concerned about the chicken and the eggs. Not that the eggs were green. So there's that. But let me just tell you, you shouldn't be weirded out by the chicken because it's good. It's good. It's a good combo. There should be more chicken and egg breakfast combinations. But it's weird because that's the thing that comes from the thing. You know what I mean? Like that, the chicken comes from the egg, right? Which is why I call that breakfast the circle of life.
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Courtney. She is, as of this week, 3 years sober, which is fantastic. I love her to death. I'm very proud of her, 3 years sober. But in our interactions, we've figured out that she has replaced her drinking with shopping. Much healthier for her, you know, personally, not so much on the bank account.

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Jimmy Eat World, that's the middle. It's Meatball 106.3, the core. I just watched the video for Julia Wolf's Deep End. There's a point in the video where she is completely submerged in water, sitting on a couch, and I'm a little freaked out about that. I could swim, okay, and I'm very buoyant, but at the same time, like, just being all chilled out and stuff underwater like that. No, Julia Wolf, much stronger person than me.

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Meatball 106.3 The Core. You know that thing where, like, you'll think of a song and then all of a sudden it starts playing? It's like almost your brain predicted it or something to that effect. Well, it turns out that's kind of a real thing because the brain perceives things faster than we actually perceive them in real life. So, like, your eyes and ears will experience a thing, but it takes your brain a second to process what it is before you can fully understand what it is. So when you start singing a hook of a song in your head, and then all of a sudden that song starts playing, that's actually a real thing. You're kind of predicting the future. This happened to me like 6 times when we were headed down to the Foo Fighters concert the other night. And Paramore was one of them. It was weird.

our entire staff probably has ADHD. It would explain why it takes a week to get a commercial done, and nobody remembers what that meeting was about. But by God, can we multitask? Mid-Michigan's Alternative, 106.3 The Core. Ooh, shiny!

0: Beba Doobie. All I did was dream of you. Meatball, 106.3 The Core. Why did I just find out that Tom Holland wears a wig in the new Spider-Man movie? I haven't seen it yet, but I have to know, did he wear a wig in the earlier movies? I don't think he did. I don't think so. Why are they doing it to him in this one? Why does Tom Holland need a wig when his normal hair is almost exactly the same as what's on screen? I'm so confused.
1: Finally, summer in Michigan, which means it's time to get smoked, man. 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
16: Miles Smith, Hold Me in the Dark.

dude right there, Miles Smith. His song Hold Me in the Dark, going to be performing in Grand Rapids August 28th and Ford Field on August 29th. No, he's not the headliner. He's opening for Ed Sheeran. So that makes more sense. You're like, Miles Smith is playing the Ford Center? Well, yeah. Playing Ford Field in front of Ed Sheeran. That checks.

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1: Hey, does anyone know what happened to the Beans Bunny neon sign? Because we've got room on top of the studio, and no one seems to be using it. Just saying. 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

Linkin Park are now one of the only bucket list bands I have left to see. Foo Fighters, got to see them on Thursday. Item fulfilled. Now I just got to see Linkin Park. Eventually, I think Sam Fender's going to end up on that list too, because that the dude puts out just incredible music. I mean, this is the highest, longest charting song in the UK. I have to imagine it's going to make waves in the US too, and it is, because it's a great track. Terrain Me In on 106.3 The Core.

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0: Oh yeah, nothing but the good stuff. 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

Baltimore 106.3 The Core. I don't know what they paid Joe Keery to show up in the loser video for Tame Impala, but it had to be a lot of money. I was watching that video and I was like, oh, that's just going to be, you know, Tame Impala in the video. And then he turns around and it's Joe Keery and I went, oh, well, that video is really expensive.

0: Tipper City, self-aware, Meatball 106.3, the core. A few people in the greater Detroit area should probably be a little more self-aware of their talents. The Detroit Pistons, or I guess their G League team, held open tryouts this past week. And they're for, you know, just the common man in the community to come in and see if they could make the team and hang with, you know, some professional basketball players. The footage that came out is interesting. Now, for context, these guys enter, like, to get into the open tryout, they have to pay $250, non-refundable. So if they don't make the team, they're still at $250. And I don't shame people by any stretch of the imagination. I'm all about acceptance for who you are and what you bring to the table. Unless it is just, like, absolutely absurd. Like this dude who tried out for the team and was easily pushing 300-plus pounds. He looked like he was an offensive lineman for an NFL team. He looked like he was moving at half the speed against some of the other players on the court, and they really weren't that good either. It was... Let me see if I can put this in the kindest possible words better. And just say that some of these guys probably do play basketball well on the PlayStation.
1: Finally, summer in Michigan, which means it's time to get smoked, man. Sorry, got something stuck in my throat there. You to get smoked with a brand new smoker, grilling supplies, and of course, a whole lot of meat. 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

tried to pick the pocket of a dragon? It's tough. Modest Mouse did that. They wrote a song about it. It's Meatball 106.3 The Core. I'm pretty stoked for that record, man. Wait, is it out? 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

I gotta tell you, man, I'm still tired from Thursday. I was tired yesterday. I was tired when I woke up today. The Foo Fighters literally knocked like 2 days out of me. It's a good time.

0: Cigarettes are a lot like hamsters. 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
1: Oh, God! What? No!
2: Oh, God!
1: What is wrong with you? 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
0: Guys! I'm saying it's bad for you.
1: Yeah, we got that. 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

I've got a backpack full of cash for you. Starting on Monday, we're going to be giving out a couple grand for some school supplies. 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

0: Greta, Player Games, Meatball 106.3, The Core. The list of the top burgers, top fast food burgers, rather, in the country just recently got thrown out there into the ethos. And here's the thing. Fast food chains, we have like Wendy's, McDonald's, Burger King. We have the ones that are literally everywhere, right? But fast food is also kind of regional. Case in point, the top four on this list, I don't know, maybe number four. I don't think you can get anywhere around here. The double char from Habit Burger and Grill, we don't have Habits around here, right? We don't have In-N-Outs up here. So the double-double from In-N-Out, that's out. The original double from Freddy's, I grew up around Freddy's, but I don't see them here. I do agree, the original double from Freddy's is good. I prefer California style with the onion and the pickles and stuff, but that's personal preference. I have seen some A&Ws in the area, but not many. The Papa Burger from A&W, very good. You have to go all the way down to number five to find one that's in the region, like, consistently. The Butter Burger Cheese Double from Culver's. I can't eat that. Butter, the Butter Burger thing is, like, too much for me. It is, and I'm a big dude who loves food. It's too much for me. We don't have Shake Shacks up here either, so number six is out, the Smoke Shack. Five Guys, just the cheeseburger from Five Guys. Yeah, okay, number seven. The Whopper from Burger King. This is the first, like, big dog that shows up. The Whopper at number eight, but it's also just a Whopper. Not a Whopper with cheese, just the Whopper. So I feel like that's not right. Interesting, number nine. From Wendy's, you would think it would be the Baconator. It's Son of Baconator, which is the smaller version of it, I believe. So that tells me people are being a little more economical with their calories. That's good. Number 10, though, I got to tell you, this is mine. This is my absolute favorite because I grew up in southern states that have Whataburgers. The double meat Whataburger from Whataburger, but customize mine because they're all custom orders, right? So, next time you're around a Whataburger, first of all, get the lemon pie, get the French fries with the spicy ketchup, and if they have it at the time, get the Dr. Pepper shake. Kenzie would love those. But as far as my burger order, it's a double with cheese, add bacon, grilled onions, and jalapenos. Oh! God, what I wouldn't give for that right now.
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13: 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Phoebe Bridgers, Lost Boys.

everywhere. Phoebe Bridgers, Lost Boys, Meatball 106.3 The Core, her new album coming out next week, I believe. And it is just, it's steeped in some great stuff. Phoebe Bridgers, just an incredible songwriter, too. So, it's going to be awesome. My name is Meatball. I'm done for the weekend. Brett coming back with you tomorrow. And then, I'll see you back on Monday. Hopefully, I won't be tired anymore. Goodbye!

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you do what they told ya. Now you do what they told ya. Now you do what they told ya. Now you do what they told ya.